come home late at night with my boots in my hands, stumble in the back door being quiet as I can, and I know she's there now.

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He said, son, I've made my life out of reading people's faces.

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I wouldn't be thinking about you. Between Memphis and Little Rock.

0: Yes, sir.
1: They gonna love us for this.
2: Hey, why don't we go on tour together?
1: We ought to. What you got going on this summer? Go Dogs. I owe you that shit.
2: We'll pick.
1: He snuck that in on me on that last one.
3: I did.
1: I didn't know it until it was already cut and released.
2: It's so funny that they just mastered it. You didn't even know that.

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To look at you, hey, they're still alive. Will you please ask God what his plans just might be? To see his thoughts

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I should have held you. I should have walked back in instead of walking out. I should have picked up the phone.

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These hands won the heart of my loved one, and with hers they are never alone. If these hands fill their task, what more could you ask?

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I ain't got no money and no place that I call home. A lonesome, restless cowboy on the search for something new. There's no one anywhere that gives a hoot.

Around my campfire, I sit and watch the stars, thinking of tomorrow and of what I've seen so far. Sometimes I get to wondering about what might have been if I had settled down sometime with family

tumbleweeds will pass me, and I'll wonder where they go. Just like me, they're restless and are always on the roam. I love to see the rainbows on the dark, black, cloudy sky, and smell the dust of free air when the thunder

So I hope you'll come and join the fun at the Oakland Coliseum. 'Cause with Neil Young on the second bill, you're gonna owe it to yourself to see us. Well, that's all now, Jack. I gotta go back and practice my guitar. You know, it's a lot of hard work.

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And after 20 kisses, she's a Mississippi missus. And you're floating down the river on a short honeymoon. You hold her hand and listen to an old southern tune. See the picket fences peeping out through the trees. 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

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And there was the chicken doing the chicken reel, and the muskrat rambled on. The old cow did the cow-cow boogie, and the rooster crowed a song. 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

0: 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The horse was a-horsing around a lot until a mare got mad at him. And there was the chicken a-doing the chicken reel, and the muskrat rambled on. The old cow did the cow-cow boogie, and the rooster crowed his song. 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The old cow did the cow-cow boogie, and the rooster crowed his song. 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
1: Ist der Herr aus dem Haus, tanzen die Kühe auf den Tisch oder so ähnlich. Die Kühe und die, was weiß ich, die Hühner tanzen im Stall. The Barn Dance, das war Tom T. Hall. Violet and Mayhem, Sorwood Honey.

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This bare existence is not life. 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My life is merely night and day, with food brought in upon a tray. 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

down to take a good look at this heart of mine. 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I was trying to heal some of the scratches and wounds deep in my soul when I found myself talking to the good Lord above. I was fighting feelings I'd seldom known, crying tears for the dear ones I lost along the road. Well, I decided to switch on that big screen TV to watch the evening news and try to get those weary thoughts from my mind. But it seemed like I was only able to receive one channel. They were showing a rerun of a classic Disney movie about a lonely old bear roaming the mountains. I opened up another bottle of that fine red wine and kept on watching the picture. There was a huge old grizzly bear fighting a snowstorm, and the camera's focus was on the bear's mighty head. I looked into his lonely and desperate eyes and wondered if I was turning into such a beast. Then another close-up, and suddenly I felt the bear was talking to me. For a moment he almost looked human. Was I looking into a mirror? Oh, I could have sworn I heard him say, "Come with me, follow my tracks up into the mountains. You lived it all, but are you happy? Are you satisfied?" Many years have passed and you've become alone, just another stranger in a lonely world. It's time to end it now. Come on, let's go and find it. Time to end it now. Come on, let's go.

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I guess it's better than taking a big divot out of the back of his head. I tell you right now, it went from a billion to a trillion to a million to damn near 100, I guarantee you. 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Four! Sure does rhyme with poor, don't it?